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1: Good morning. A homicide prompted an emergency alert ready warning for the LC Book took First Nation early Tuesday morning. New Brunswick RCMP responded to a report of a shooting outside a residence on Ballpark Street just before 2 a.m. Officers found a man deceased at the scene, and the major crime unit has determined the death was homicide. The incident prompted an emergency alert while police looked for the suspect. While no arrests have been announced, RCMP determined there was no longer a threat to the general public, and the alert was canceled just after 6 a.m. yesterday. Residents of LC Booktook had been told to expect an increased police presence in the community, and anyone with information is asked to contact RCMP or 911. New Brunswick is applauding $269 million in federal investment to strengthen the province's electricity system. The funding includes a $219 million loan from the Canada Infrastructure Bank for planning and site development at the MacDaquac Generating Station. The project aims to extend the life of the province's largest hydroelectric facility for another 40 years. MacDaquac currently supplies 30% of New Brunswick's legislated renewable energy requirements. The remaining $50 million is coming from Natural Resources Canada and will be used to upgrade aging equipment at the Salisbury Terminal, a key high-voltage transmission site. Premier Susan Holt says the investments will help deliver reliable, affordable, and clean electricity while preparing the provincial grid for growing demand. The new wing and entrance of the Chaleur Regional Hospital is officially open. Veronique Logier, clinical director responsible for the expansion of the hospital, said the new five-floor addition features not only up-to-date hardware, but also patients and visitors more room, according to Brunswick News. Work on the new section began in 2018 and has cost at least $45 million, with funding announced by the province in 2019 and again in 2024. More than 22 different services will be located in the addition, which features a two-story entrance with volunteers on hand to guide visitors to where they need to go. The wing also houses a larger area for oncology treatment, including stations for up to six people at the same time. Over to sports and Major League Baseball, the Tampa Bay Rays beat the Cleveland Guardians 3-1 to take Game 2 of the ALCS last night. That series now tied at one game apiece. A busy night in the NHL with all 32 teams in action. The Canadiens beat Buffalo in a shootout, the Bruins down the Sharks 6-3, and the Maple Leafs lost to the Mammoth by a score of 4-3. Now you're up to date. I'm Jen Nicholson.
2: 93.5 Wave weather for today, rain ending this afternoon, then turning cloudy with a chance of showers, a high of 7. Tonight it'll be cloudy with a chance of showers as well, a low of plus 3. And for tomorrow, cloudy with a chance of showers early in the morning, then turning to a mix of sun and cloud with a high of 8. Currently 4 degrees and cloudy in Grand Falls.

70% of college students agree that this is their favorite comfort food, but, well, what do you think it is? You probably have some guesses, and you might even be right, but we'll get to our Mindbuster question coming up right after Loverboy and Working for the Weekend, 93.5 The Wave.

0: 93.5 The Wave. It is David Raines in with you on this Wednesday morning. I almost said Tuesday, boy. Yeah, we're Wednesday already, just a couple of days away from a brand new weekend. How cool is that? I know I'm excited about it. But let's jump right into our Mindbuster question today. And college students have spoken, and apparently when life gets stressful, there is one comfort food that they turn to more than anything else. There's a new survey out that says that 70% of college students call this their favorite comfort food. Now think about the college experience, late nights, early classes, questionable cafeteria meals, studying until your brain stops working, and suddenly you need something that feels like a warm hug in food form. So is it something that can make you, that you can make in a dorm room? Something cheap maybe? Something you can eat at midnight without anyone judging you? Now, clearly I'm not going to give you the answer just yet, but I do want to know what you think that was the number one college food, comfort food for 70% of students. You can give me a call, 475-8848, or you can head to our Facebook page where you can put your best guess. I'll have some clues for you along the way. And then, of course, at the end of the show, I will have the answer to the Mindbuster as always. We got lots more great music on the way, including one from Jesus Jones this morning.
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0: 93.5 The Wave, it is David Raines in with you on this Wednesday morning, 6:20 in Grand Falls. And imagine telling your Tesla, come pick me up, and then watching it drive straight into another car. Well, that's what happened to one Tesla owner using the smart summon feature. He had a clear line of sight. He was watching his car when suddenly it ran right into the back of a parked Mitsubishi SUV. Now, the Tesla got scratches and paint damage on the rear driver's door. The Mitsubishi bumper didn't fare so well. It had a significantly crumpled bumper. He stopped the Tesla immediately, filed an insurance claim, contacted Tesla, and even submitted a safety complaint. But the Smart Summon feature apparently has a bonus feature in it, the Smart Summon Dumb Collision. Because when your self-driving car hits a parked car, you really can't blame the other driver for not moving now, can you? I think there's some work to do with this self-driving technology still. We got Brian Adams, Mel C on the way.
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0: 93.5 Wave weather for today, rain ending this afternoon, then turning cloudy with a chance of showers, a high of 7. Tonight will be cloudy with a chance of showers as well, a low of plus 3. And for tomorrow, cloudy with a chance of showers early in the morning, then turning to a mix of sun and cloud with a high of 8. Currently 4 degrees and cloudy in Grand Falls.
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1: Good morning. Our CMP in eastern New Brunswick are searching for a suspect after a man was found dead in Elsiebuktook First Nation early Tuesday. Police say officers discovered the body after receiving a report that a man had been shot outside a residence on Ballpark Street shortly before 2 a.m. The Mounties have confirmed they are investigating the case as a homicide. At around 2 a.m. Tuesday, an emergency alert message urged residents to lock their doors as police searched for a man described as armed and dangerous. RCMP sent another alert around 6 a.m., advising residents they could leave their homes and resume normal activities, adding there was no longer a threat to the community. The Elsiebuktook First Nation, one of New Brunswick's largest First Nations, said on social media that added security would patrol the community overnight. The post also asks community members to observe a voluntary curfew until further notice. New Brunswick Power has confirmed they've been approached by 10 different proposed data center projects in the province. Executives with the utility revealed the high interest in setting up data centers here before a legislative public accounts committee on Friday. Officials later confirmed to Brunswick News that if all 10 projects were to happen, they would demand up to 900 megawatts of energy, roughly a quarter of all the power the utility currently generates. However, NB Power says that's unlikely, as some of the projects are also likely filing similar applications for grid connections in other provinces and other jurisdictions. Executives did tell the committees on Friday that there are benefits to having large customers like data centers, especially those with the ability to concentrate more of their demand during non-peak hours. Current NB Power forecasts do not include potential demand from data centers, and the utility says adding them to the grid must be carefully managed. And the federal government is investing nearly $40 million to help Atlantic Canadian businesses adopt artificial intelligence. Minister Sean Fraser announced the funding Monday in Moncton through the Atlantic Canada Opportunities Agency. The money comes from the Regional Artificial Intelligence Initiative, part of Canada's National AI Strategy. ACOA says businesses can use the funding to manage inventory, spot problems on production lines, or bring new AI technologies to market. The investment responds to a recent Atlantic Economic Panel report calling for more AI adoption. The call for proposals closes November 20th. Over to sports and Major League Baseball, the Tampa Bay Rays beat the Cleveland Guardians 3-1 to take Game 2 of the ALCS last night. That series now tied at one game apiece. A busy night in the NHL with all 32 teams in action. The Canadians beat Buffalo in a shootout, the Bruins down the Sharks 6-3, and the Maple Leafs lost to the Mammoth by a score of 4-3. Now you're up to date. I'm Jen Nicholson.
2: 93.5 wave weather for today, rain ending this afternoon, then turning cloudy with a chance of showers, a high of 7. Tonight will be cloudy with a chance of showers as well, a low of plus 3. And for tomorrow, cloudy with a chance of showers early in the morning, then turning to a mix of sun and cloud with a high of 8. Currently 4 degrees and cloudy in Grand Falls.
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0: 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It is David Raines in with you this morning, 641 in Grand Falls. And your computer isn't the only thing with too many tabs open. Your brain might be running on 47 tabs at any given time. I know mine is. Here are some signs. You walk into a room and immediately forget why you're there. That never happens. You put something somewhere safe and now it's so safe that even you can't find it. You start one task, get distracted by another, and suddenly you're not doing either one of them. Well, you take a screenshot because you say, I'll need this later, and now your camera roll is basically a filing cabinet. You remember something important the second your head hits the pillow. And if you've ever sent yourself a text just so you won't forget something, congratulations, your brain has officially crashed. Too many open tabs and absolutely no idea which one is playing the music. Take a break, take a deep breath, and try to close some of those tabs. It's good for all of us. We got lots more great music on the way, including one from Tina Turner now.
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0: 93.5 The Wave, David Raines in with you on this Wednesday morning. It's 6:50 in Grand Falls, and it's time for your Today in History segment. And for Today in History, we find out today is National Take Your Parents to Lunch Day. So if you have that opportunity, today is the day you want to grab them up and head to your favorite restaurant and treat them to lunch. It's also Be Bald and Be Free Day today. So if you've got none of that stuff on the top of your head, that's okay. There's lots of you out there, including some of the people that are right around me. And so enjoy your day today as well. Lots of things have happened on this day over the years. For instance, back in the state in 1926, Winnie the Pooh by A.A. Milne was first published. Of course, the fun fact to that one is A.A. Milne was a Canadian. Back in the state in 1978, Jimmy Carter helped launch the craft beer revolution by removing taxes for beer brewed at home for personal use. And I thank you, Jimmy, for that, because some of my favorite beers are craft beers. And finally, back in the state in 2011, the Apple iPhone 4S was released. And you look at Apple now, what are they up to? Like the Apple 25,000 or something? It's still going strong, that's for sure. Well, that's what happened on Today in History. We'll have more for you tomorrow. Check back. But we got lots more great music on the way as well, including one from CCR coming up.
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1: Good morning. A homicide prompted an emergency alert ready warning for the LC Booktook First Nation early Tuesday morning. New Brunswick RCMP responded to a report of a shooting outside a residence on Ballpark Street just before 2 a.m. Officers found a man deceased at the scene, and the major crime unit has determined the death was homicide. The incident prompted an emergency alert while police looked for the suspect. While no arrests have been announced, RCMP determined there was no longer a threat to the general public, and the alert was canceled just after 6 a.m. yesterday. Residents of LC Booktook had been told to expect an increased police presence in the community, and anyone with information is asked to contact RCMP or 911. New Brunswick is applauding $269 million in federal investment to strengthen the province's electricity system. The funding includes a $219 million loan from the Canada Infrastructure Bank for planning and site development at the MacDaquac Generating Station. The project aims to extend the life of the province's largest hydroelectric facility for another 40 years. MacDaquac currently supplies 30% of New Brunswick's legislated renewable energy requirements. The remaining $50 million is coming from Natural Resources Canada and will be used to upgrade aging equipment at the Salisbury Terminal, a key high-voltage transmission site. Premier Susan Holt says the investments will help deliver reliable, affordable, and clean electricity while preparing the provincial grid for growing demand. The new wing and entrance of the Chaleur Regional Hospital is officially open. Veronique Logier, clinical director responsible for the expansion of the hospital, said the new five-floor addition features not only up-to-date hardware, but also patients and visitors more room, according to Brunswick News. Work on the new section began in 2018 and has cost at least $45 million, with funding announced by the province in 2019 and again in 2024. More than 22 different services will be located in the addition, which features a two-story entrance with volunteers on hand to guide visitors to where they need to go. The wing also houses a larger area for oncology treatment, including stations for up to six people at the same time. Over to sports and Major League Baseball, the Tampa Bay Rays beat the Cleveland Guardians 3-1 to take Game 2 of the ALCS last night. That series now tied at one game apiece. A busy night in the NHL with all 32 teams in action. The Canadiens beat Buffalo in a shootout, the Bruins down the Sharks 6-3, and the Maple Leafs lost to the Mammoth by a score of 4-3. Now you're up to date. I'm Jen Nicholson.
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3: 93.5 wave weather for today, rain ending this afternoon, then turning cloudy with a chance of showers, a high of 7. Tonight will be cloudy with a chance of showers as well, a low of plus 3. And for tomorrow, cloudy with a chance of showers early in the morning, then turning to a mix of sun and cloud with a high of 8. Currently 4 degrees and cloudy in Grand Falls.
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We are at that time of the morning. If you've got someone celebrating a birthday or anniversary and you have not yet called me to let me know, this is the time to pick up that phone and dial 475-8848. We will take care of birthdays and anniversaries right after the theme song of most parents whose kids play any kind of organized sports. Tom Cochran, Red Rider, and Big League, 93.5 The Wave.

0: 93.5 The Wave. It is David Raines in with you, 7-Eleven on this Wednesday morning. Time for birthdays and anniversaries. Got a couple to talk about this morning. First of all, a big happy birthday going out to Luke Bourgoin, sound man extraordinaire in the Grand Falls area. Luke celebrating his birthday today, and I'm sure it is going to be a good one. Claude Martin is also celebrating his birthday today, and your brothers and sisters, Claude, wanted to make sure that we got a wish out on the air for you and let you know that you're not getting older, you're just looking better. So there you go. Happy birthday to you. Hopefully you're going to have a great day as well. You guys celebrate your birthday with a few celebrities like Thomas Dolby, who turns 68 years old. Remember Thomas Dolby blinding me with science? And Ralph Lauren turning 87 years old today and still probably going strong, developing some pretty cool clothing still. So there you go. If you've got someone celebrating a birthday or anniversary, I always want to know about it. 475-8848 is where you can call, or you can go onto our website at thewavegrandfalls.com and enter in the information in the form there. That gives me what I need to get wishes out on the air and get your loved one entered in for that draw that we do every Friday for that cake from Vicky's Edible Decorations and Cakes. And if you don't want to wait till Friday, that's okay. Give Vicky a call. You let her know you heard us talking about her here on the air, and that's going to earn you a discount on your order as well. Got lots more great music on the way, including one from Pablo Cruz coming up.
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0: 93.5 wave weather for today. Rain ending this afternoon, then turning cloudy with a chance of showers, a high of 7. Tonight will be cloudy with a chance of showers as well, a low of plus 3. And for tomorrow, cloudy with a chance of showers early in the morning, then turning to a mix of sun and cloud with a high of 8. Currently 4 degrees and cloudy in Grand Falls.
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93.5 The Wave. It is David Raines in with you, 7:25 on this Wednesday morning, and we're looking for you to weigh in on our Mindbuster question today. 70% of college students say this is their favorite comfort food. What do you think it is? Well, lots of good answers on our Facebook page already. Marcella says ramen noodles, and well, that's a good guess. That's exactly where I went when I read this question, and then I realized after I read the answer that that is not it. So it's not ramen noodles. What else do you think it could be? 475-8848 is the number you can call, or head to our Facebook page with your best guess. We will have another clue for you next hour, and then of course the end of the show, I will have the answer for you to our Mindbuster question. This is a good one. This is this is one where I definitely thought I knew the answer until, well, I didn't. So give me a call. Let me know what your thoughts are. Here's Bonnie Tyler now, 93.5 The Wave.

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1: Good morning. Our CMP in Eastern New Brunswick are searching for a suspect after a man was found dead in Elsie Booktook First Nation early Tuesday. Police say officers discovered the body after receiving a report that a man had been shot outside a residence on Ballpark Street shortly before 2 a.m. The Mounties have confirmed they are investigating the case as a homicide. At around 2 a.m. Tuesday, an emergency alert message urged residents to lock their doors as police searched for a man described as armed and dangerous. RCMP sent another alert around 6 a.m. advising residents they could leave their homes and resume normal activities, adding there was no longer a threat to the community. The Elsie Booktook First Nation, one of New Brunswick's largest First Nations, said on social media that added security would patrol the community overnight. The post also asks community members to observe a voluntary curfew until further notice. New Brunswick Power has confirmed they've been approached by 10 different proposed data center projects in the province. Executives with the utility revealed the high interest in setting up data centers here before a legislative public accounts committee on Friday. Officials later confirmed to Brunswick News that if all 10 projects were to happen, they would demand up to 900 megawatts of energy, roughly a quarter of all the power the utility currently generates. However, NB Power says that's unlikely, as some of the projects are also likely filing similar applications for grid connections in other provinces and other jurisdictions. Executives did tell the committees on Friday that there are benefits to having large customers like data centers, especially those with the ability to concentrate more of their demand during non-peak hours. Current NB Power forecasts do not include potential demand from data centers, and the utility says adding them to the grid must be carefully managed. And the federal government is investing nearly $40 million to help Atlantic Canadian businesses adopt artificial intelligence. Minister Sean Fraser announced the funding Monday in Moncton through the Atlantic Canada Opportunities Agency. The money comes from the Regional Artificial Intelligence Initiative, part of Canada's National AI Strategy. ACOA says businesses can use the funding to manage inventory, spot problems on production lines, or bring new AI technologies to market. The investment responds to a recent Atlantic Economic Panel report calling for more AI adoption. The call for proposals closes November 20th. Over to sports and Major League Baseball, the Tampa Bay Rays beat the Cleveland Guardians 3-1 to take Game 2 of the ALCS last night. That series now tied at one game apiece. A busy night in the NHL with all 32 teams in action. The Canadians beat Buffalo in a shootout, the Bruins down the Sharks 6-3, and the Maple Leafs lost to the Mammoth by a score of 4-3. Now you're up to date. I'm Jen Nicholson.
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3: 93.5 Wave weather for today, rain ending this afternoon, then turning cloudy with a chance of showers, a high of 7. Tonight will be cloudy with a chance of showers as well, a low of plus 3. And for tomorrow, cloudy with a chance of showers early in the morning, then turning to a mix of sun and cloud with a high of 8. Currently 4 degrees and cloudy in Grand Falls.
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0: and 41 on this Wednesday morning, and hopefully this is not going to take your breath away. But let me ask you something that nobody really wants to think about until they actually need it. How confident are you that an ambulance would arrive in a timely manner if you or someone you loved had a medical emergency? Now, we're talking about those moments where every minute feels like an hour, a heart attack, a serious incident, or someone struggling to breathe. You feel reassured knowing help is on the way? Or is it part of one of the things that worry you that they might take too long to arrive? Now, it's a question that can hit differently depending on where you live, especially in rural communities where distance and ambulance availability can be a real concern. Now, we're not looking to point fingers at the paramedics who answer those calls. They are the people that actually show up. They deserve all the credit in the world, but we want to know, how confident are you that you'd be getting an ambulance in a timely manner if you needed it? You can head to thewavegrandfalls.com and have your say on our Vogue Optical web poll this morning. We got lots more great music on the way, including one from Madonna coming up.
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Think you found Bigfoot? Well, you could be sitting on $1 million. Hard Mountain Dew's offering $1 million prize for verified proof, but there are some very specific rules, and I'll go over those with you coming up. First, Wilson Phillips, 93.5 The Wave.

0: 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It's David Raines in with you, 7:51 on this Wednesday morning. And, well, if you forget about finding Bigfoot for fame, how about finding him for $1 million? Yes, Hard Mountain Dew is offering $1 million for verified evidence that proves that Bigfoot is real. Now, before you grab your phone and run into the woods, there are some rules. Cryptid hunters, skeptics, and armchair experts have to submit at least 4 of the 7 types of evidence. That would include a Bigfoot footprint between 37 and 38 and a half inches. A documented 13-inch handprint, photos, audio, thermal imaging, environmental evidence, or even a hair sample containing an unknown DNA marker. Now, the evidence will be judged using standards developed through the Bigfoot expert Bryce Johnson. So if you're heading into the woods this weekend, keep your eyes open because that weird noise behind you, well, it could be a raccoon or it could be your retirement fund, I suppose. Joan Jett and the Black Arts on the way.
1: Taken over the city. Please remain calm, and whatever you do, don't pay full price for glasses.
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Your Grand Falls Greenfoot Rapids have two games on the horizon this weekend. Friday night against the Valley Wildcats and Sunday against the Truro Bearcats. Now, they sit 3 points out of first place, which means by the end of the weekend, well, you never know what can happen there, right? But if you're not at the game, you're going to be wondering, what was it all about? So make sure to get your tickets at rapidshockey.ca, or you can pick them up at the box office that opens about an hour before game time. The Friday night game against Valley, definitely going to be a good one. And Truro's always tough, so you want to make sure that you're at both games over the weekend. If you want to go to the game, you don't have a set of tickets, well, give me a call. I can probably do something about that if you call me now, 475-8848. I get a pair of tickets for the game Friday night and a game on Sunday. So call me and we'll chat. Here's Queen now.

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2: Good morning. A homicide prompted an emergency alert ready warning for the LC Booktook First Nation early Tuesday morning. New Brunswick RCMP responded to a report of a shooting outside a residence on Ballpark Street just before 2 a.m. Officers found a man deceased at the scene, and the major crime unit has determined the death was homicide. The incident prompted an emergency alert while police looked for the suspect. While no arrests have been announced, RCMP determined there was no longer a threat to the general public, and the alert was canceled just after 6 a.m. yesterday. Residents of LC Booktook had been told to expect an increased police presence in the community, and anyone with information is asked to contact RCMP or 911. New Brunswick is applauding $269 million in federal investment to strengthen the province's electricity system. The funding includes a $219 million loan from the Canada Infrastructure Bank for planning and site development at the MacDaquac Generating Station. The project aims to extend the life of the province's largest hydroelectric facility for another 40 years. MacDaquac currently supplies 30% of New Brunswick's legislated renewable energy requirements. The remaining $50 million is coming from Natural Resources Canada and will be used to upgrade aging equipment at the Salisbury Terminal, a key high-voltage transmission site. Premier Susan Holt says the investments will help deliver reliable, affordable, and clean electricity while preparing the provincial grid for growing demand. The new wing and entrance of the Chaleur Regional Hospital is officially open. Veronique Logier, clinical director responsible for the expansion of the hospital, said the new five-floor addition features not only up-to-date hardware, but also patients and visitors more room, according to Brunswick News. Work on the new section began in 2018 and has cost at least $45 million, with funding announced by the province in 2019 and again in 2024. More than 22 different services will be located in the addition, which features a two-story entrance with volunteers on hand to guide visitors to where they need to go. The wing also houses a larger area for oncology treatment, including stations for up to six people at the same time. Over to sports and Major League Baseball, the Tampa Bay Rays beat the Cleveland Guardians 3-1 to take Game 2 of the ALCS last night. That series now tied at one game apiece. A busy night in the NHL with all 32 teams in action. The Canadiens beat Buffalo in a shootout, the Bruins down the Sharks 6-3, and the Maple Leafs lost to the Mammoth by a score of 4-3. Now you're up to date. I'm Jen Nicholson.
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3: 93.5 Wave weather for today, rain ending this afternoon, then turning cloudy with a chance of showers, a high of 7. Tonight will be cloudy with a chance of showers as well, a low of plus 3. And for tomorrow, cloudy with a chance of showers early in the morning, then turning to a mix of sun and cloud with a high of 8. Currently 4 degrees and cloudy in Grand Falls.
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Still looking for your answer to our question of the day today. 70% of college students say this is their favorite comfort food. What do you think it is? I'll have another clue for you coming up. But first, Northern Pikes on 93.5 The Wave.

0: 93.5 The Wave, it's David Raines in with you, 8:12 on this rainy Wednesday morning in Grand Falls. Not supposed to last forever, it's better than the alternative as well. But yeah, that's the where we're at today. We're not looking for you to weigh in on our Mindbuster question today as well, though. 70% of college students say this is their favorite comfort food. What do you think it is? Well, last hour I told you that it was not the go-to ramen noodles. It's definitely where I thought it was going to go for sure, but it's not that. Karen says KD. Kraft dinner and wieners, or Kraft dinner and ketchup. Yep, that's definitely a college staple, but it is not Kraft dinner. Let me tell you that for this hour, the clue that I'll give you is it's something hot or cold. So it does help a little bit. Hopefully you can head to our Facebook page or give me a call, 475-8848. Let me know your thoughts on our Mindbuster today. I will have the answer for you at the end of the show, so don't go anywhere for that one. Here's Crowded House now, 93.5
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0: Well, that could well be a question that you're asking yourself if you have to pick up the phone and call for an ambulance. How will I know that they're going to get there on time? It is David Rains in with you this morning on 93.5 The Wave. It's 8:21 in Grand Falls. And here's a question that none of us really want to answer the hard way. Imagine you're having a medical emergency. You've called 911. The ambulance is on the way, and now you're waiting. How confident are you that they will arrive when you need it? Now, there's one thing to wait for a pizza delivery, something completely different when someone's health or life could be depending on how quickly the ambulance does get there. If you live in a rural community like ours, you might have extra concerns about distance availability and many ambulances, how many ambulances are actually on the road. Now, this is not about blaming the paramedics. They are amazing people who do amazing work. This is about the system that gives the resources or allocates the resources where they are needed or doesn't allocate the resources where they're needed, depending on how you're looking at it. So we want to hear from you today. How confident are you about getting a timely ambulance? If you needed one, you can head to thewavegrandfalls.com and have your say on today's Vogue Optical web poll. Got lots more great music from the 80s, 90s, and more, including one from Alanis Morissette on the way.
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0: 93.5 wave weather for today, rain ending this afternoon, then turning cloudy with a chance of showers, a high of 7. Tonight will be cloudy with a chance of showers as well, a low of plus 3. And for tomorrow, cloudy with a chance of showers early in the morning, then turning to a mix of sun and cloud with a high of 8. Currently 4 degrees and cloudy in Grand Falls.
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1: Good morning. Our CMP in eastern New Brunswick are searching for a suspect after a man was found dead in Elsiebuktook First Nation early Tuesday. Police say officers discovered the body after receiving a report that a man had been shot outside a residence on Ballpark Street shortly before 2 a.m. The Mounties have confirmed they are investigating the case as a homicide. At around 2 a.m. Tuesday, an emergency alert message urged residents to lock their doors as police searched for a man described as armed and dangerous. RCMP sent another alert around 6 a.m. advising residents they could leave their homes and resume normal activities, adding there was no longer a threat to the community. The Elsiebuktook First Nation, one of New Brunswick's largest First Nations, said on social media that added security would patrol the community overnight. The post also asks community members to observe a voluntary curfew until further notice. New Brunswick Power has confirmed they've been approached by 10 different proposed data center projects in the province. Executives with the utility revealed the high interest in setting up data centers here before a legislative public accounts committee on Friday. Officials later confirmed to Brunswick News that if all 10 projects were to happen, they would demand up to 900 megawatts of energy, roughly a quarter of all the power the utility currently generates. However, NB Power says that's unlikely, as some of the projects are also likely filing similar applications for grid connections in other provinces and other jurisdictions. Executives did tell the committees on Friday that there are benefits to having large customers like data centers, especially those with the ability to concentrate more of their demand during non-peak hours. Current NB Power forecasts do not include potential demand from data centers, and the utility says adding them to the grid must be carefully managed. And the federal government is investing nearly $40 million to help Atlantic Canadian businesses adopt artificial intelligence. Minister Sean Fraser announced the funding Monday in Moncton through the Atlantic Canada Opportunities Agency. The money comes from the Regional Artificial Intelligence Initiative, part of Canada's National AI Strategy. ACOA says businesses can use the funding to manage inventory, spot problems on production lines, or bring new AI technologies to market. The investment responds to a recent Atlantic Economic Panel report calling for more AI adoption. The call for proposals closes November 20th. Over to sports and Major League Baseball, the Tampa Bay Rays beat the Cleveland Guardians 3-1 to take Game 2 of the ALCS last night. That series now tied at one game apiece. A busy night in the NHL with all 32 teams in action. The Canadiens beat Buffalo in a shootout, the Bruins down the Sharks 6-3, and the Maple Leafs lost to the Mammoth by a score of 4-3. Now you're up to date. I'm Jen Nicholson.
2: 93.5 wave weather for today, rain ending this afternoon, then turning cloudy with a chance of showers, a high of 7. Tonight will be cloudy with a chance of showers as well, a low of plus 3. And for tomorrow, cloudy with a chance of showers early in the morning, then turning to a mix of sun and cloud with a high of 8. Currently 4 degrees and cloudy in Grand Falls.
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0: 93.5 The Wave, it is David Raines in with you this morning, and if you're a Tom Petty fan, well, November 6th just became an important date because Tom Petty's estate is releasing a massive 50th anniversary box set called Origins 1971 to 1978. Now, it includes newly remastered versions of the first two Tom Petty and the Heartbreakers albums, plus extended versions of 11 tracks, including American Girl and Refugee, but the really exciting stuff is in the Rarities Collection. Seven previously unreleased songs, including newly released singles, Parade of Loons, and it's also got a 1977 live broadcast from the record plant and the band's 1978 appearance on the Old Grey Whistle Test. Now, the deluxe edition goes even further with a Blu-ray DVD and an 88-page fanzine. So basically, it's not a box set. It's a Tom Petty time machine, and it all arrives on November 6th, just in time for Christmas, if anyone that I know happens to be listening. Lots more great music on the way, including one from Platinum Blonde coming up.
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0: 93.5 The Wave, David Raines in with you on this Wednesday morning. And if you've been skipping breakfast, watching the clock and counting down until your eating window opens, well, this might be interesting for you. A new study published found that intermittent fasting may not be better for weight loss than the more traditional eating schedule. Researchers compared people eating with a 10-hour window and people spreading their meals across about 16 hours. And the weight loss, well, pretty similar and pretty modest as well. Blood tests also found no difference between the groups in appetite hormones, hormones for fat tissue, and markers of inflammation. So the big takeaway is that from experts is that when you eat may matter a lot more than what you eat. So which means you can stop staring at the clock wondering, is it 11 o'clock yet? And start really asking the big question of, what's for lunch? Lots more great music on the way, including one from Sugar Ray coming up.
1: The leaves are falling and so are the prices with thousands of fall rollbacks on now at Walmart. 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

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Friday night against the Valley Wildcats and Sunday against the Truro Bearcats. 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

70% of college students say this is their favorite comfort food. What is it? Well, the clues that I gave you this morning, not ramen noodles, and you can have it hot or cold, of course. We are talking about the old standby of pizza. Yes, that is the answer to today's Mindbuster question. If you got it correct, good for you. You can test your skills again tomorrow morning when we have a brand new Mindbuster question for you. Until then, I remind you, please be kind to everybody you come across, because in a world where you can choose to be anything at all, choosing to be kind just makes the world a better place, all of us better people, and we can all definitely use a little more of that. Got lots more great music for you this morning, including this one from Genesis Now.

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1: Here's a look at your latest Environment Canada forecast. Look for rain to come to an end this afternoon, then clouds and showers. We'll see 10 to 15 millimeters through the day, highs at 7 degrees. Clouds with showers tonight, winds gusting, lows down to plus 3. Clouds with showers on Thursday morning, then clearing out to a mix of sun and cloud, windy, highs tomorrow at 8 degrees.

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1: Here's a look at your latest Environment Canada forecast. Look for rain to come to an end this afternoon, then clouds and showers. We'll see 10 to 15 millimeters through the day, highs at 7 degrees. Clouds with showers tonight, winds gusting, lows down to plus 3. Clouds with showers on Thursday morning, then clearing out to a mix of sun and cloud, windy, highs tomorrow at 8 degrees.
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4: Here's a look at your latest Environment Canada forecast. You can expect rain to come to an end this afternoon. We'll see a few showers, 10 to 15 millimeters by the time it all wraps up today. A high at 7 degrees. Clouds and showers, windy overnight, lows down to plus 3. Clouds and showers to start the day Thursday, clearing out to sun and cloud in the afternoon. Windy with a high at 8 degrees.
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1: Here's a look at your latest Environment Canada forecast. You can expect rain to come to an end this afternoon. We'll see a few showers, 10 to 15 millimeters by the time it all wraps up today. A high at 7 degrees. Clouds and showers, windy overnight, lows down to plus 3. Clouds and showers to start the day Thursday, clearing out to sun and cloud in the afternoon. Windy with a high at 8 degrees.
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Just coming up in three songs. I'll let you know what today's 93.5 The Wave Gogoptical Web Pull is. That's after Lionel Richie. Northern Pike's also on the way. First, it's Blondie.

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0: 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It's Andy, and coming up again tomorrow morning, David Raines will be along with the morning show at 6, and he'll also stick around into the first part of your workday again tomorrow, taking you through our 90-minute music marathon. 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
2: Here's a look at your latest Environment Canada forecast. You can expect rain to come to an end this afternoon. We'll see a few showers, 10 to 15 millimeters by the time it all wraps up today. A high at 7 degrees. Clouds and showers, windy overnight, lows down to plus 3. Clouds and showers to start the day Thursday, clearing out to sun and cloud in the afternoon. Windy with a high at 8 degrees.

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1: 93.5 The Wave, 306, 6 degrees in Grand Falls. In the next 10, music from Haywire and the Queen of Soul. Now it's Fleetwood Mac from Tango in the Night. Here's Little Lies, part of 80s, 90s, and more, 93.5 The Wave.

0: 93.5 The Wave, 316 with Aretha Franklin. It's Andy, 6 degrees in Grand Falls, and you still got some time. You've got a little less than 3 hours to get your $2 paid up for this week's Madvik Animal Auto 50-50 draw. 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So you got until 6 o'clock tonight. You can get that taken care of at any of the participating retailers from Grand Falls to Saint Jacques. We got the full list by clicking events at thewavegrandfalls.com. 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

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Coming up in about 8, I'll let you know which 2 years will be in the spotlight during our two classic episodes we'll have for you this weekend of 1840. That's after Brian Adams, first Philip Bailey, and Phil Collins.

0: 93.5 The Wave, 333 with Brian Adams. It's Andy, and coming up again this weekend, the late, great Casey Kasem will be along with two classic episodes of American Top 40. Coming up Saturday morning from 8 until noon, Casey will count down the top 40 songs from this week 40 years ago, back in 1986, and he'll also pass along some long-distance dedications. Then on Sunday morning from 8 until 11, Casey counts down the top 40 songs from this week, back in 1974. Coming up, the King of Pop.
1: Wave weather.
0: Tonight, cloudy, a chance of showers down to 3. Tomorrow, cloudy, a chance of showers early in the morning, then a mix of sun and cloud before noon. We'll see a high of 8. Rain and showers or flurries on Friday, only going up to 4. At 3:34, it's 6 degrees in Grand Falls.
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93.5 The Wave, 13 minutes before 4 o'clock with Rick Emmett and Triumph, 6 degrees in Grand Falls. It's Andy coming up at 4. Jeff Goodfellow will have our information update, including why the

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1: Good afternoon. Ottawa and the province have committed $18.6 million in funding to renovate and modernize the Canada Games Aquatic Centre in St. John. Renovations include improvements to the 50-meter lap pool, 25-meter leisure pool, renovated change rooms, expanded spectator seating, and accessibility and energy efficiency upgrades. Renovations will take place ahead of the 2029 Canada Summer Games. Officials say the renovations will extend the facility's lifespan and ensure that it continues to serve athletes and the community for decades to come. The RCMP is seeking the public's help locating a stolen side-by-side in Madawaska County. Theft of the green and black 2026 Can-Am Defender is believed to have occurred between October 3rd and 4th from a residence on Principal Street in Bakerbrook. Anyone with information is asked to contact the Clare RCMP. Meanwhile, RCMP are investigating the theft of fuel from equipment in New Denmark. Mounties say during the overnight hours on Saturday, an unknown individual or individuals stole a significant quantity of diesel from parked equipment in a business on Route 380 in New Denmark. Anyone who witnessed suspicious activity in the area or has information related to the theft is asked to contact the St. Leonard RCMP. A new 10-bed care unit has officially opened at the Enfant Jesus Hospital in Caraquet. Province says the $8.3 million investment increases the number of beds at the Caraquet Hospital from 12 to 22, nearly doubling its inpatient capacity. The new 10-bed unit supports patients who need medical or palliative care. About 25 full-time positions have also been created to support the unit, including jobs in nursing, physiotherapy, and social work. Vitality Health Network says the new modern unit will improve the care environment for both patients and staff. Premier Susan Holt says the expansion will help reduce wait times and allow more people to receive care in their own community. A man facing an attempted murder charge for an attack on a St. John convenience store worker has died in provincial custody. The Justice Department says 50-year-old Pierre Dartiguinev was found unresponsive in his cell at the St. John Regional Correctional Center last Wednesday, October 7th. Staff members administered CPR and he was taken by ambulance to the St. John Regional Hospital where he died 3 days later on Saturday. Release from the province says the St. John Police and Coroner Services have been notified but provided no other details about Dartiguinev's death. Dartiguinev was arrested on September 22nd after police were called to a Circle K store at an Irving gas station in St. John. Police arrived to find a man armed with a weapon assaulting a store employee. The employee required treatment in hospital but was later released. At the time of his death, Dartiguinev was awaiting his next court appearance, facing several charges that included attempted murder, aggravated assault, unlawful confinement, resisting arrest, and two counts of assaulting a peace officer. New numbers from Stats Canada show trips across the border to the U.S. increased sharply last month. Jen Nicholson has the details.
2: Stats Canada says the September increase has to do with the calendar effect of moving Labor Day weekend 1 week later this year. The numbers show Canadian resident return trips from south of the border, both by car and air travel, rose for the sixth straight month year over year. The release says Canadians made a total of 1.9 million return trips from the U.S. in September, a year over year spike of 6.8%. The upward trend applies to American travelers as well. The number of Americans who went to Canada by car and plane hit 1.8 million in September, and according to Stats Canada, this marked the eighth consecutive month that saw an annual increase. For MBS News, I'm Jen Nicholson.
1: And the person accused of conspiring with the Tumbler Ridge mass shooter has been denied bail in the U.S. James Bryant appeared in court in Seattle, where federal prosecutors argued that Bryant should remain behind bars as they would present a danger to the community if released. Bryant was arrested on October 6th and is facing a charge of conspiring to murder persons in a foreign country. Police say instead of notifying authorities about the impending shooting, he offered assistance to the shooter, including help to live stream the planned killings. 8 people were killed in the BC mass shootings in February, including 5 students and a teacher at the Tumbler Ridge Middle School. In sports, in the Major League Baseball playoffs, Game 3 of the National League Championship Series goes tonight in L.A. as the Milwaukee Brewers hold a 2-0 series lead over the defending world champion Dodgers. And it's a quieter night in the NHL, just 2 games on the schedule, including the Canadiens on the road against Washington and Dallas in Colorado. Now you're up to date. I'm Jeff Goodfellow.
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4: Wave weather.
5: Tonight, cloudy with a chance of showers or drizzle. Fog dissipating overnight down to 3. Tomorrow, cloudy with a chance of showers or drizzle early in the morning, becoming a mix of sun and cloud before noon, getting up to 8. Friday, showers or flurries at a high of 4. At 4:04, it's 6 degrees in Grand Falls.
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93.5 The Wave, 411, 6 degrees in Grand Falls. Coming up in a little less than an hour from now after our 5 p.m. information update, we'll have more songs like the one you just heard from the 80s. Is part of the All 80s Feel Good Drive Home, brought to you by Edmundston Honda. Coming up in three songs, I'll let you know what today's 93.5 The Wave Vogoptical Web Poll is and how you can participate. That's after Sass Jordan. The Wilburys also on the way. First, it's Andy Gibb with Shadow Dancing, part of 80s, 90s, and more on The Wave.

0: 93.5 The Wave, 423 with Sass Jordan, 6 degrees in Grand Falls. It's Andy, and you can still head to our website if you haven't already, thewavegrandfalls.com. And cast your vote on today's 93.5 The Wave Vogue Optical Web Poll. We're asking, how confident are you about getting a timely ambulance if needed? About half of the votes cast so far say not confident at all, with 50% of the votes going towards that. 42% saying somewhat confident, and about 8% saying very confident. You can cast your vote between now and the end of the night tonight on our web poll on our website, and then we'll have a brand new one on our website tomorrow.
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0: 93.5 The Wave, 23 minutes before 5 o'clock with Foreigner. It's Andy, and coming up again this weekend, speaking of ice, the Grand Falls Rapids will be back on home ice at the E&P Seneschal Center. Two opportunities to be a part of Rapids Nation this weekend. Friday night, 7 o'clock, they'll be taking on the Valley Wildcats, and then Sunday afternoon at 3, they'll take on the Truro Bearcats at the Seneschal Center. 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
4: Wave weather.
0: Tonight, cloudy with a chance of showers or drizzle. Fog dissipating near midnight, down to 3. Tomorrow, cloudy, a chance of showers or drizzle early in the morning, becoming a mix of sun and cloud before noon, getting up to 8. Showers or flurries Friday with a high of 4. At 4:40, it's 6 degrees in Grand Falls.
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0: 93.5 The Wave with Pagliaro. It's Andy. Coming up in a few minutes, we'll have our 5 p.m. information update. And then after that, it's the All 80s Feel Good Drive Home, brought to you by Edmundston Honda, which will kick off today with a song from British singer Billy Ocean, one of the most successful not only pop, but soul and R&B artists of the decade. In fact, the song you're going to hear in a few minutes won Ocean the 1985 Grammy for Best Male R&B Vocal Performance, making him the first British artist to win in that category.
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1: Good afternoon. The RCMP is seeking the public's help locating a stolen side-by-side in Madawaska County after the green and black 2026 Can-Am Defender is believed to have occurred between October 3rd and 4th from a residence on Principal Street in Baker Brook. Anyone with information is asked to contact the Clare RCMP. Meanwhile, RCMP are investigating the theft of fuel from equipment in New Denmark. Mounties say during the overnight hours on Saturday, an unknown individual or individuals stole a significant quantity of diesel from parked equipment in a business on Route 380 in New Denmark. Anyone who witnessed suspicious activity in the area or has information related to the theft is asked to contact the St. Leonard RCMP. A man facing an attempted murder charge for an attack on a St. John convenience store worker has died in provincial custody. The Justice Department says 50-year-old Pierre Dartiguidev was found unresponsive in his cell at the St. John Regional Correctional Center last Wednesday, October 7th. Staff members administered CPR and he was taken by ambulance to the St. John Regional Hospital where he died 3 days later on Saturday. Release from the province says the St. John Police and Coroner Services have been notified but provided no other details about Dartiguidev's death. Dartiguidev was arrested on September 22nd after police were called to a Circle K store at an Irving gas station in St. John. Police arrived to find a man armed with a weapon assaulting a store employee. The employee required treatment in hospital but was later released. At the time of his death, Dartiguidev was awaiting his next court appearance, facing several charges that included attempted murder, aggravated assault, unlawful confinement, resisting arrest, and two counts of assaulting a peace officer. Ottawa and the province have committed $18.6 million in funding to renovate and modernize the Canada Games Aquatic Centre in St. John. Renovations include improvements to the 50-metre lap pool, 25-metre leisure pool, renovated change rooms, expanded spectator seating, and accessibility and energy efficiency upgrades. Renovations will take place ahead of the 2029 Canada Summer Games. Officials say the renovations will extend the facility's lifespan and ensure that it continues to serve athletes and the community for decades to come. A Moncton man will serve nearly 3 years in a U.S. prison for his part in a grandparent scam that defrauded victims of roughly $250,000. 39-year-old Paul Coney pleaded guilty in May to conspiracy to commit wire fraud and money laundering. According to the Canadian Press, prosecutors say Coney recruited bail bondsmen to travel to the U.S., launder money taken from 20 seniors who fell victim to the scam, and then distribute the money to co-conspirators. Offenses took place in 2023 using the grandparent scam, which usually involves convincing seniors that their grandchildren or close family members are in trouble and need them to send money to get out of it. Coney was arrested in Costa Rica in January of 2025 and extradited to the U.S. He's recently sentenced to 33 months in prison in order to pay $256,000 in restitution to his victims. And RCMP in Halifax have arrested a 33-year-old man for impaired driving after rolling a golf cart on a golf course in the city. Police say the cart carrying two people rolled over at the Brunello Golf Course on the outskirts of Halifax on Saturday. Passengers suffered non-life-threatening injuries and received first aid at the scene. RCMP said the driver showed signs of impairment and provided breath samples that were nearly twice the legal limit. He'll appear in court at a later date. RCMP reminding the public that impaired is impaired no matter the vehicle. They also say even though it happened at a private golf course, the criminal code section dealing with impaired driving still applies. That's something for golfers to take note of, with many golf clubs actively selling alcohol to players while they're on the course. Brunello Course, where the incident took place on Saturday, openly says it strives to offer players a chance to purchase a drink at least once every four holes. In sports, in the Major League Baseball playoffs, Game 3 of the National League Championship Series goes tonight in L.A. as the Milwaukee Brewers hold a 2-0 series lead over the defending world champion Dodgers. And it's a quieter night in the NHL, just two games on the schedule, including the Canadiens on the road against Washington and Dallas in Colorado. Now you're up to date. I'm Jeff Goodfellow.
2: Wave weather.
3: Tonight, cloudy, a chance of showers or drizzle. Fog dissipating near midnight, down to 3. Cloudy tomorrow with a chance of showers or drizzle early in the morning, becoming a mix of sun and cloud before noon. We'll see a high of 8. And Friday, showers or flurries and a high of 4. At 5:03, it's 6 in Grand Falls.
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93.5 The Wave in the middle of the all 80s feel good drive home, brought to you by Edmundston Honda. That's Huey Lewis in the news from 83 with the Heart of Rock and Roll. Coming up in 3, you'll hear a duet from 87 between the Queen of Soul and a member of Wham. First from 85, it's Prince with Raspberry Beret on The Wave.

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0: 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And that album was a family affair. Gino co-produced the album with his brothers Joe and Ross, and Gino and his brothers played many of the instruments on the album. And also, Gino and Joe engineered the album, which was very rare at the time in the 80s. Not many artists engineered their own projects. In fact, Gino and his brother Joe won the 1986 Juno Award for Recording Engineer of the Year for their work on the title track. Coming up in two, we'll hear from Third Eye Blind.
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0: 93.5 The Wave, 5:30 with Great Big C. It's Andy. Earlier this afternoon, FeedNB did their 50-50 gold rush for this week, and they got another rollover. So that means that they're expecting the jackpot for next week's draw to exceed $325,000. 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
1: Wave weather.
0: Tonight, cloudy, a chance of showers or drizzle. Fog dissipating near midnight down to 3. Cloudy with a chance of showers or drizzle tomorrow early in the morning. Then a mix of sun and cloud before noon, getting up to 8. Showers or flurries Friday with a high of 4. At 5:31, it's 6 in Grand Falls.
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0: 93.5 The Wave, 14 minutes before 6 with you two, 6 in Grand Falls. It's Andy, and coming up again tomorrow morning, David Raines will stick around after the morning show into the first part of your workday. He'll take you through again tomorrow our 90-minute music marathon, and that's where 93.5 The Wave gives you 90 minutes of nonstop hits and your favorites from the 80s, 90s, and more, giving you the most music for your morning. 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

0: 93.5 The Wave, it's Andy, and coming up again this weekend, the late, great Casey Kasem will be along with two classic episodes of American Top 40. Coming up Saturday morning from 8 until noon, Casey will count down the top 40 songs from this week 40 years ago, back in 1986, and he'll also pass along some long-distance dedications. Then Sunday morning from 8 until 11, Casey counts down the top 40 songs from this week back in 1974. 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

93.5 The Wave coming up in about 8 minutes. I'll let you know how much longer you have to get your $2 paid up for this week's Madvik Animal Auto 50-50 draw. That's after Tom Cochran. Now it's Elton John with Crocodile Rock, part of 80s, 90s, and more.

0: 93.5 The Wave. It's Andy on this Wednesday evening, and the Mavic Animalotto 50-50 will be having their draw for this week Thursday night. But if you want to get in on the winning, it's too late for this week. The deadline was back at 6 o'clock. The good news is that they have lots of opportunity for you to get your $2 paid up for next week's draw or until the end of the month or the end of the year. You can find out more on the list of locations where you can get that taken care of before the next deadline next week at the WaveGrandFalls.com.
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2: Here's your latest Environment Canada forecast. You can expect clouds and showers overnight. Winds gusting, lows down to plus 3. Showers in the morning Thursday, but clearing out to a mix of sun and cloud through the day. Windy, a high at 8 degrees.
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0: 93.5 The Wave with Tom Petty. It's Andy, and that's it for me. I'll talk to you tomorrow afternoon at 2. But just a reminder, David back tomorrow morning at 6 with The Morning Show. And he'll also announce your birthday, anniversary, and special event wishes in celebrations tomorrow morning around 7:10. So if you have those wishes to pass along, it's not too late to get them in. All you got to do is fill out the form on the celebrations page at thewavegrandfalls.com. And then on Friday, David will do a draw from all the names that got submitted this week for celebrations for a cake from Vicky's Edible Decorations and Cakes.
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